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Now, that's what I call eternality of salvation in action. Mary extended the exact same unmerited grace she received from God to the man who broke her heart. Grace is the ultimate root. And if she didn't have even the self-discipline to do that, and that discipline came with the special grace of God, if she didn't have it, I mean, how would she be able to forgive someone who broke her heart? And that being said, let's head back into the music. And here's a song by Green Mike. And it calls this Silent Discipline. The Grail, Holy Grail, continues in just a moment. And I'll be right back with some beautiful girl stories right here on Silver Breeze Radio 93.7 FM. I'm still your sensational host with most in radio royalty. Come with the magic voice right here. Experience charming. Green Mike with the song Silent Discipline. Check it out.

self-discipline right there by Green Mike. It's still the Holy Grail, and here are still some beautiful stories that I have to share, because the theme for today's episode of the show is known as Rooted in Purpose. And you want to know how people understand their purpose in life. And here's a story about Marcus training his entire life, you know, for a very important sports competition. And just 3 months before the qualifiers, he tore his, you know, Achilles tendon. His athletic career was instantly over. He fell into a deep depression, obviously, feeling his purpose was gone, right? But for 6 months, later, he visited a local center for youth with physical disabilities. He started coaching them. This year, 12 athletes won gold, you know, in the Community Paralympics. And Marcus says watching them win brought him more joy than his own medal ever will be. Now, sometimes God allows a branch, you know, to break so he can redirect your roots to better, richer soil. And there's something I want you to know, that your delay is often someone else's deliverance.

want to share this one that I call the Faithful Vow. David and Helen had been married for 30 years when, you know, Helen was diagnosed with severe early onset dementia. Friends gently suggested put things in David and told David to put her in a care facility so he can, you know, he could live out his golden years. You know what David did instead? David sold his business, became her full-time caregiver, and learned to cook every morning, even when Helen looks at him and asks, "Who are you?" David holds her hand and says, "I am the man who promised to love you forever." Could you beat that? Sometimes dementia can make you not think properly. As a matter of fact, you don't even get to remember anything. And vows are roots. Just so you know, if you're married, they hold the firmest when the mind fades and the storm is the heaviest. True purpose is found in sacrificial love, just in case you're wondering.

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And if you're watching live on TikTok, of course, do well to drop a comment, do well to drop your request. It's He's Prince Charming on TikTok and Instagram, and I'll be right

that to take your comments, just drop them there. Right there to take your comments and your request on shout out as well, right on this show. But let's get back into the story. Here's a story about the prodigal daughter's return. At 16, Chima ran away from a loving Christian home and spent 10 years trapped in severe drug addiction on the streets. She felt she had outseen God's grace. Now, one night, freezing under a bridge, she remembered a hymn her father used to sing about the anchor holding. She walked into a church, surrendered her life, and went into rehab. Now, guess what? Today, Chima runs a safe house that rescues trafficked girls from the exact streets she used to sleep on. Now, here's the thing about grace. You cannot outrun grace. Your salvation is not fragile. Even when you bury yourself in the dirtiest soil, you know what happens. The master gardener knows exactly where to find you and how to wash you clean. A few more stories I'm going to share, then we head back into the music. Of course, we're going to be switching gears a little bit, but I mean, on the music. But here's a story about Kunle. Kunle was an award-winning architect, building luxury mansions, you know, for billionaires. But it felt entirely empty. Now, while driving past an internally displaced person's camp, called that IDP camp, he saw family sleeping under plastic bags. Kunle paused his firm, gathered his engineers, and designed low-cost, incredibly durable and beautiful eco-homes using recycled local materials. And you know what that did? Eventually, he has housed over 500 displaced families. Now, that's very incredible because purpose isn't found in the prestige of the building you create. It's found in the peace of the people who live inside it. For once, Kunle stopped building monuments for the rich and started building dignity for the poor. If you're rooted in purpose, you got a lot that you can achieve. And Mama Esther lost her husband and her main source of income 2 years ago. Now, to survive, she started baking bread in a small kitchen. Well, not like the Okara that we're advised to start. She started baking bread. But every Friday, instead of selling her leftover loaves for a discount, she drives to the underbridge settlements and gives the bread away for free to the homeless. Incredible, right? When people ask how she affords it, she smiles and says, I feed his children on Friday, and he always supplies my flour for Monday. Now, that's true purpose, because true purpose multiplies when you give it away. When you trust the eternal provider, you trust God, you stop operating from a place of scarcity. You begin to operate from a place of overflow.

All right, one final story for me to share, and then we'll head back into the music. But here's the one I call the unseen mentor. A pastor, Pastor Williams, pastored a tiny church of 50 people for 40 years. Can you beat that? He never wrote a best-selling book, never went viral on social media, and never even flew a private jet. Or flew on a private jet, rather. He thought he hadn't achieved much. And I know definitely he would think that way. But at his retirement service, you know, a couple of months back, 30 ordained pastors, 15 overseas missionaries, and 10 charity founders stood up to testify. They were all teenagers from his tiny church who had quietly disciplined in his living room for four decades.

Now, the greatest fruits of your life, you know, will always, almost always grow on someone else's tree. Success is what you do, you know, for yourself. And you know what purpose is? Purpose is what you leave in others. Now, you do not need to wait for a stage to start living on purpose. And because your anchor is eternal, because your salvation is secured by God, you don't have to live in fear of failing. You're free to love hard, give generously, and stand firm when the wind blows. Let the stories water your soul today. There's a few text messages dropping and a few comments on my live. Just you want to give me a call, 09111000237. Tell me what your purpose is. What exactly have you done recently? And you want to shout out? It's the same number to call. You want to make a request? Same number. Same WhatsApp number is 0812-806-2337. 0812-806-2337. Or perhaps you can drop a comment on the live session right on TikTok. And if you're not having the visual experience, you can go watch live on TikTok. It's his Prince Charming. Just go on search box there and type his Prince Charming. Then you'll be on to the TikTok live right here on the Holy Grail Show. It's the Ultimate Sun Breakfast Show. All right, so let's head back into the music. We're switching gears with the music. And here is Limo Blazer, Naomi Rain, and call this one Good God. Check it out. Be right back. Don't go anywhere. The Holy Grail continues in a moment.

0: partner. I miss giving you whatever it is that you need. And I know that at this time, you need information. You know, now they say, info long je kofo. Ha! Oh my God, I can't rhyme. Just kidding, right? But of course, you need to stay informed, okay, so that you don't get deformed. So let me bring you up to speed with what happened during the week. On Monday, it was quite interesting what happened on Monday. How do I even start this one? On Monday, it was El Rufai's wife, you know, going viral, appealing and pleading with the government of the day to please release her husband. You know, she says, "My husband's detention is political and his bail conditions are difficult to meet." So Aisha El Rufai, one of the wives of the former Kaduna State Governor Nasiru El Rufai, alleged that political forces, you know, are working so hard to keep her husband in detention by making it difficult for him to meet the conditions imposed by the courts. So speaking during an interview on Arise Television on Wednesday, she described the bail condition, you know, granted to the former governor as a separate case before the Federal High Court, you know, in Kaduna and Abuja as impractical. So she's saying that the case is impractical. She explained that one of the conditions imposed by the Federal High Court in Kaduna required an attestation letter from the, you know, Kaduna Traditional Council, you know, which she said the family was unable to obtain. According to her, Malam has been accused of offenses in different courts. These charges are clearly bailable offenses under the Nigerian law, you know, and he has applied several times, but he has been denied. You know, so, yeah, she came to lament. And, yeah, and a lot of people are saying, yes, let her stay there, let her stay. That she should stay there in you know, that her husband should stay in prison and he should stay behind bars and all of that. Anyways, let's listen to her plea.
1: Of individuals are guaranteed by Section 4 of the Constitution. It guarantees right to life, right to health, right to interactions, you know, all that. Now, Malam has been accused of offenses in different courts. And those charges are clearly bailable offenses under the Nigerian law. He has applied for bail severally. In the High Court, he was denied bail. In the Federal High Court, he was granted bail with terms that are not viable. In Kaduna State Federal High Court, in the Federal High Court sitting in Kaduna, Justice Aikawa granted him bail for two sureties, 200 million each, with property worth 200 million in GRA Kaduna. He also said that the traditional council of Kaduna State must give attestation. Now, efforts to get this became impossible. The traditional council would not give that attestation.
0: Okay, so there you go. That's her speaking on the issue. But let me just take a few comments here. This person says this should be a lesson to those currently supporting this government. So saying that, you know, at any point they could turn on you, right? So when the going is sweet, everybody's enjoying, but sometimes it gets tougher. When you speak against the government, they come against you. It's just what it is, you know. And we're going to see that in very, you know, the more news coming up. I think Peter Obi also alleged, you know, that the current government or the current administration is trying so hard to frustrate him in business and everywhere. And we're seeing it even with the way he's being treated at the airport, his car being impounded and what have you. So quite a lot of things.

going on. But you see, this comment here is very, very, very important. It says, this should be a lesson to those who are currently supporting this government. But my question is, if you're charging 200 million, I beg your pardon, for a bill condition, what is the government doing with all of this money? I think there should be transparency on what the government does with these monies that they're taking, because every time people are arrested or you know, being tried, they are billed on very high, you know, amount of money. And we're not seeing what this government is using the money for. So who's giving accounts? What are they using the money for? That's another question. This person here says, your husband cannot eat the same food he loves dishing out every single time in Kaduna. Wow. Okay, this person says, reaping the fruit. Please, let me introduce you to my wonderful... Okay. That's not for us. Let me see. The person says, Yakubu, you were his wife when he was cooking his food. So please, eat it in peace. If you want to see good in this life, do good. Anyway, so those are the comments that are coming from there. Quite crazy, if you ask me. That's why, you know, you have to be careful when you're dealing with the people. You know how they say that when you're dealing with the devil, you know, use a long spoon. Anyway, some people don't feel pity for her. But honestly, if the offense is billable, let him be billed, you know, so that justice can be seen as to be served. So it doesn't look as if it's like witch hunting. Okay, moving on. So that trended on Monday. Let's go over to what trended on Tuesday. This one is quite funny, if you ask me. So on Tuesday, a popular actress was all over social media, and this is what she had to say. She says, I am tired of this princess that I married. I'm not doing it again. I'm tired of this princess. So this is Uche Obodo, you know, when she spoke about a marriage that has failed. So let me read her statement. She says, for person to tire for marriage now na taboo, because na woman, must it always be man? Must it always be man must tire? My tired is tired. I'm tired of the princess where they marry me. What is wrong with that? To be happy as a woman in marriage now by connection in this country, I know do again na sin. Make nobody push me to the wall because I be rubber. 8 years of my life isn't enough yet. Maybe I should give it 20 years or maybe 6 feet under before the crown on my tons of my tons can fit me well. Anyways, that's her just, you know, talking about a failed marriage with her, you know, husband. So her husband is, I think, 10 years younger or more, right? So there's that gap. And then she was complaining about him not working. And there was a video, there was a leaked audio rather, where she was, you know, confronting him and asking him questions like, oh, you said you went to work, you know, but there's nothing to show for it. You know, you said you went to work, but I can't see any money. Where's the money? You can't go to work without bringing any money. And, you know, this speaks about marrying a man who's not working. They will always, if you're the one feeding the man, there will always be problem at the end of the day, because men were not created to, you know, sit idle and just eat the bread of idleness, like my mom would say, eat the bread of idleness. You need to work. You need to go out there as a man to work. That's why in the book of Genesis, God said the man would have to till the ground, right? So you have to work. Anyways, let me flesh out the story. So the Nollywood actress, that's Uche Obodo, officially confirmed the crash of her marriage to her younger husband, Bobby Maris, after calling him a princess who left her completely exhausted. The public drama unfolded on social media following a series of events that exposed several cracks in their relationship. A viral purported audio recording surfaced online, capturing, you know, Uche Obodo aggressively questioning her husband over finances. In the audio, she openly criticized him for repeatedly making excuses that he was not paid for his entertainment jobs, stating that his claims were mathematically and practically impossible.

I heard that video, that audio, you know, where she was saying, it was, you can't say you went out to work and there's nothing to show for it. I'm not receiving that excuse. You can't be working and then there's no money and all of that. Let me tell you, as a man, don't rely on a woman for too long. She will be tired. Okay? So go out there and work. It doesn't matter how small the money it is that you've earned is. Bring it back home. Don't just sit back and just stay at home lounging around and then the woman is not working. She'll get tired. It's just what it is. Anyways, let me take a few comments. This person says, all these women that always post and hype their men on social media are always the ones in unhealthy marriage. Fake life, no good. My God. What a banger. She's like, fake life, no good. Most of these people are not having a good marriage, but they come on social media and then they're posing as if their marriage is the best. And we see that a lot. We see that a lot in Nigeria. People are so fake. See, be very careful what you admire on social media. Be very careful. In fact, the more people talk about their relationship on social media, the more you should be wary of it. It's probably not working, because people who are enjoying their marriages, they're enjoying it quietly. They're not making noise about it because, you know, they don't want anything that will mar their relationship. And again, I admire, you know, actors and actresses who keep their private life private. Like, their marital life is always private. You know, they don't want any talk. They don't want to start showing their families and everything, their relationship, because people will not attack what they don't know. So be careful what you put out there, because people will easily attack what you put out. So be very wise. Okay, anyways, I'm due for a break, and this song is Audio Money by P Square. No, I beg your pardon, by Rude Boy, right? So you know why I'm playing this song? Because it aligns what's happening in our society, how people are quick to show off on social media, but their personal lives are not put together. So be careful what you admire. Most of these things are fake. They're not real. So some people are putting out audio blissful marriages. Meanwhile, their marriage is actually suffering behind closed doors. So be careful what you admire. Don't say, oh, I want my marriage to be like this, or I want to be like that. No. They might not be having it good. So pray that your own will work well. Pray that your own will be beautiful. Don't pray to be somebody else. Anyways, this is Audio Money by Rude Boy. Enjoy it. When I come back, I'll talk to you some more. Stay close.

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Slow it down. It's Sunday. 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

Let's go. Time check. It is 53 minutes past 11 a.m. right here in the city of Lagos. This is the Rhythm 93.7, your number one hit music radio station. My name is Mr. Chimmy, the most exciting voice in radio, your radio companion, your radio bestie. Yes. I am misgiving you what you need, okay? And I'm giving you all that you need in terms of social catch-up. I'm bringing you up to speed with all the things that are trended during the week, okay? So I told you first that El Rufai's wife, you know, came out to appeal, you know, that the stringent rules giving or conditions given for bailing her husband should be reviewed. Also, I told you about Uche Obodo and her husband. You know, there's already trouble in paradise. It might seem as though the marriage is coming to an end because, according to Uche Obodo, her younger husband is lazy and is not working. Yeah, so that's what trended on Tuesday. So let's go over to what trended on Wednesday. So on Wednesday, let's go a little political. On Wednesday was Peter Obi, right? So Peter Obi, the presidential candidate of the Nigerian Democratic Congress, raised an alarm over the alleged threats to his life, stating that he might not even be alive to contest the 2027 presidential election due to the systematic frustration by the current administration. So he's saying, this administration is hell-bent on frustrating him in every way possible. So he made these allegations during a podcast with Chudi Jude Ono. Sorry, I may not be able to pronounce his name, but Jide Ono. Okay, so that's his name. So those of you who know Chude, so Chude is a podcaster. So he was on Chude's show, and then he was saying how that, you know, the current administration is trying so hard to frustrate him. They're touching his business, even threatening his life. And then I think his vehicle was impounded as well. And Festus Keamu came and then said that he was meant to pay a fine or something. Very ridiculous. So he was meant to pay a 25,000 naira fine. One ridiculous amount of money after. Nigeria. Anyway, so that's what trended. Let me see if I can spool out what Peter Obi said for you.

0: to listen by yourself so you can hear him say it. I don't think that I concocted this or I'm saying it. This was what he experienced, and so you might need to hear from the horse's mouth. Please listen to this. Listen to what he had to say.
1: But you may not be a candidate based on how.
2: Not even a candidate. I might not even be alive. I'm telling you, every single thing I do for a living, this government is frustrating it. Deliberately so. Everything. So there's even possibility if they have opportunity, I will not be alive.
1: Oh wow, that's a big.
2: It's an accusation. I know I get frustration every day because you do things that you think they will be normal. Mm-hmm. It is not normal any longer. They will come directly and say, "Oh, we're doing this," but you could see their hand in virtually everything.
1: So the government is attacking you personally.
2: Attacking everybody who is in opposition personally.
1: Right.
0: So there you go. So he's saying that they're attacking everyone who's on the opposition. Even though they're not doing it directly, they're doing it, you know, indirectly. So that's Peter Obi speaking by himself. So this is not us, you know, saying anything or concocting anything. This is, you heard from the host's mouth himself, him saying that, oh, this government is doing everything that it can to frustrate him. So let me just take a few comments because, yeah, I like comments. Somebody says, quick reminder, you're not doing PO any favor by voting for him come 2027. You are actually doing yourself a favor. Okay. All right. Let me see. Somebody says, sadly, he's saying the truth. The desperation of the government to rule is very scary and disturbing. I'll just take the last comment here and then I'll go on a break. Remember that by 12 o'clock the news is coming up. You want to stay informed, so stay close to your radio. Let me take this comment before I go. This person says, I think I'm liking the new Peter Obi now. Whether you talk or not, you go by, so it's better to just talk. Okay. Anyway, so I don't know what this means for anyone who's watching or listening to this at this time. All I need to tell you is go get your PVC. I think there's been an extension, so you don't have an excuse not to vote. Okay, don't just sit back and say, oh well, things will get better, Nigeria will get better. Nigeria will get better depending on how you vote. So go out there, get your PVC, and get ready to vote. I'm due for a break. The news is coming up very soon. And afterwards, we'll bring you up to speed with what happened on Thursday, Friday, and Saturday. Keep it locked on Rhythm 93.7. My name is Mercy Chinny. 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

here anytime soon. I really do not understand what's going on, but Instagram today, she sent an invite. I've accepted. I don't know, but I'm just keeping hope alive that, you know, somehow we're going to have this conversation today. I've accepted the live. I don't know if it's a network problem, but I mean, the network is perfect here. I can see that somebody is viewing, the people are viewing on Instagram here, but I don't know why I can't, you know, I don't know why Kaffee can't join. Please, if you can hear me, Kaffee, is there a way that you can maybe go off and come back? Or I don't know if you're following. Maybe this is, maybe we have to follow each other for this to be able to happen. Anyways, the conversation today is about recovering and starting again after a failed relationship. I discovered that a lot of people have given up on relationship. You know, they're like, you know what, it's not for me. I'm giving up. I'm not doing this anymore. I don't think I'm called to it. This is just not me. So I'm no longer doing this. I just want to, you know, live my life and enjoy my singleness. You know, okay? Oh, my goodness. So I just want to enjoy my singleness and not do this again. You know, but hey, this is a message of hope. This life is meant to give us hope, right? And, you know, help us start again. So I hope this is going to be a blessing to you. I want you to sit back and, you know, be a part of this conversation. Let's see if we'll be able to have this conversation with Dr. Kaffee Shafau. Let's see if we can try this again and do it again. But anyways, I'm just going to start off with this story. So I got a call some time ago from a man who walked into his wife having sex with another man. This woman was having sex with another man, and then, you know, the man was upset, you know, said a lot of things, was upset, but later the woman apologized, and you know what, he forgave. And then after the forgiveness, this woman still did it again and again and again. And so after the third time, this man is saying, you know what, I'm no longer doing, get out of my house. And afterwards, he told himself, I would never, ever be in any relationship again. That was what he said. And I'm sure that there are many people like that who are on this live, who are watching or who are listening. And you'll be like, you know what, I'm tired of the betrayal. I can't do relationship anymore. Relationship has never worked for me, so I'm not going to do this anymore. So I don't know if this life is going to work, but I just pray that it does. I've accepted, and I've sent you an invite. So I don't know. I hope that this works this time around. Holy Ghost, amen. Amen. Let this work. I bind every spirit that doesn't want to make it work. Anyway, so for somebody like that who has given up and just hopeless and like, you know what, I can't do this anymore. I'm not going to do relationship again. Relationship is not for me. This life would settle that. This conversation would settle that. But I don't know what is going on with the network. But I refuse to give up. Maybe I need to try some other way. It's just saying Kaffee is unable to join. Okay, yeah, please try on another device, because it's saying Kaffee is unable to join, and I don't know why that is. Oops. Okay, people, let's go for a break, because yeah, I really want Kaffee to start speaking. But whatever it is, if you have gone through a terrible heartbreak and you're saying, how do I rebuild? How do I start again? Mr. Chini, I'm tired. This conversation is for you. And I want to say that love will still find you. There's somebody for you out there. Maybe you've been treated like crap, like you don't matter, you know, you're not useful. Maybe the person did not see your worth. That's not the end. You know, that's not the end. There's somebody out there for you. And when you find that person, when that person comes, you would know. And it's going to be a blessing to you. It's going to make you forget all the hurt and all the pain. Anyways, I've accepted the request, so let's see if it will work. You know, so it will work at the end of the day for you. It's going to work out fine. You're going to find the right person who will love you, who will cherish you for who you truly are, okay? So let's just, you know, keep our fingers crossed and hope that

this life will work again. And if it doesn't, we might find another way around it. But this is so painful. I don't know why this is happening. Oops. Okay, let's just give it some time. Invite sent. Is it because we're sending invites back to back? Anyways, let me go back to the music while I keep trying. I'm going to play Intentions by Justin Bieber, right? So, the right person with the right intentions for you will find you. I don't know who that is for, but as you're listening to this, the right person with the right intentions will definitely find you. So this is Intentions by Justin Bieber. Enjoy it.

0: Okay. So we're back, people, and I'm excited. We're back. Everything's working fine now. I'm super excited to have Kaffee in the building. Oh my god. Oh my god. It was going to be messy, but thank God. Can you hear me okay?
1: I can hear you well. Very well, thank you.
0: Awesome. Love it. Love it. It's so good to see you glowing. I mean, the sun is doing you so well.
1: The sun is sunny, though. I'm like, ooh.
0: And your skin is skinning. Love it.
1: That's all glory to God.
0: Okay. Okay, so thank God we're able to do this. I want to say thank you so much for taking time out of your busy schedule to be here. I don't take you for granted at all, right? And, you know, this topic is very dear to my heart because as somebody who has done radio for about 10 years, and, you know, heard people's stories, right? You hear people call and talk about their bad experiences with relationship, and then they've totally given up and, you know, they've said to themselves, you know what, I'm not going to do this relationship thing again. I'm done. You know, I'm done and over with relationship because it just is not for me. So this topic would bring hope to people like that. You know, so they'll know that there's somebody out there for them. The fact that you had somebody who treated you poorly does not mean that there's not somebody else out there for you, right? But, you know, people just allow their pain to overwhelm them, and so they don't see the good when it comes. You know how they say that when you close your eyes because you want to see bad people passing, you wouldn't know when good people pass as well. You know, so this topic is really dear to my heart, and I want to say thank you so much for being here. I don't take it for granted at all. Okay, so real quick, let me just give people your biography, people who don't know who you are. So Dr. Kaffee or Kafayat is popularly known as Kaffee. She's an iconic Nigerian dancer, choreographer, a dance instructor, and a fitness coach. She's widely celebrated as the pioneer for contemporary professional dance in Nigeria. She operates heavily as a wellness coach and a transformational speaker. Very important, transformational speaker. So there's no time that you listen to Dr. Kaffee, yes, that your life will not be transformed. So you are in for a great time. So, and, you know, there's a word you used. You said you were a behavioral architect, a transformational...
1: Transformational architect.
0: I love that. I love that. And I've seen you transformed. I've seen you... Trust me, I've been following you for years. I've seen you transformed. I've seen the better version of you, and... Honestly, I'm looking forward to what this conversation will do to other people who are listening to us, right? So, quick one, let me hit the ground rolling because there's not much time, right?
1: Yes, yes.
0: So, just like I said when I started off, I remember a man who called me. He said he caught his wife cheating the first time. Saw her cheating, real time, on their matrimonial bed with somebody else, you know, having sex. That's crazy. He went mad, he went bonkers, you know, did a lot of crazy things, but with so many apologies and family meetings and all of that, he forgave her. Yeah, can you hear me?
1: I can hear you.
0: Okay,
1: our viewers that are healing me, I'm healing them back.
0: But... oh, okay, great, awesome. Welcome to everyone who's on this live. Thank you so much for joining. Okay, so he forgave her, but she did it again and again. And the third time, he was like, I'm done. You know what? Get out of my life. Get out. I don't want to hear anything. I'm done with this. And then he told himself he would never, ever get married again or be in any relationship. Now, what would you say to this kind of man? Is there hope for somebody like this?

0: First of all, it's sad to experience something like that, so I really do empathize with it.
1: Right.
0: It's very sad. It's very sad. And I think we generally, as mm-hmm. people, underestimate the devastating effect after effect of being a victim or the receiving end of cheating.
1: Right.
0: Right.
1: Mm-hmm.
0: Right. And it's something that shatters a human esteem and identity.
1: Absolutely.
0: Anything that rips you off your sense of worth.
1: Mm-hmm.
0: It sometimes can be worse than death itself. Like, that's why some people are suicidal or depressed or they want to kill themselves. You have had many cases of people who buy themselves on top. You'll be like, not because of man. No, I think we missed the point
1: right.
0: on the devastation, like the weight of the matter on the human mind.
1: Right. Right?
0: Because we are built to attach. God made us because that communalism.
1: Yeah.
0: There's a natural state of attachment. Yeah, there are unhealthy attachments.
1: Mm-hmm.
0: There are toxic attachments. But we are naturally wired to bond.
1: Okay.
0: Naturally.
1: Mm-hmm.
0: Right? So when something breaks the bond, because we find identity among ourselves.
1: Absolutely.
0: Whether it is a romantic relationship or non-romantic relationship, we find that. Even friendship, when friendship breaks,
1: mm-hmm.
0: and imagine how you feel. When somebody was your friend and no more your friend.
1: Very hurtful.
0: The state of grieving.
1: Mm-hmm.
0: Yes, so there's a death to something. And the death is not only to the relationship. The death is also to what you already hoped the relationship was.
1: Right. Mm-hmm.
0: So you are grieving on two ends. You are grieving the circumstance.
1: Mm-hmm.
0: You are grieving the death of what you built.
1: Mm-hmm.
0: The death of what you are building.
1: Mm-hmm.
0: You understand? And you are also grieving... sometimes you question the manner at which the person... cheated on you.
1: Right.
0: But there's mm-hmm. some people that will cheat on you, and maybe there's some level of circumstances that occur that make you just go like, okay, on a normal day, if these circumstances were not there, this person wouldn't.
1: Mm-hmm.
0: Right?
1: Mm-hmm.
0: But you now look at this person carefully crafted the first one, the second one, the third one. Even to do the first two and says, it takes a lot,
1: mm-hmm.
0: right, to mm-hmm. come out of that. But can this person, you know, hopefully get into another relationship again and be successful at it?
1: Yeah, really that's a question. Mm-hmm.
0: It is very, very possible to get into another relationship again. What requires work is to have a successful relationship again. There's mm-hmm. a journey towards that.
1: Right.
0: You are not going to have a successful

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1: Look at in the woman to make her your wife, it's the boobs. You know, so it's transactional. I like you for your body, you like me for my money. And so that's the kind of relationship that we're seeing today. And that's why sometimes they don't last for long, because by the time you've exhausted your lust or that physical thing, whatever it is, I don't want to call it lust now because this is not a church setting, right? It might be their whatever, maybe whatever entertains them. So I don't want to talk down on it. But after because they say you have to spray cocoa, so let me just calm down. Anyways, so after exhausting their lust, they feel like, oh wow, is this all I married for? I beg, there's nothing here. So, and then they're tired. On the other hand, too, if the woman married him for his money and then something happens to his finances, she's tired, she wants to walk away. I mean, yeah, was it last week? There's a trend. There's an actress that was trending. She said her husband is a princess. He can't provide and all of that. But I remember then when they started their relationship, was everyone on social media, this is the best man. It's better to marry a man that is younger as long as he's mature, blah, blah, blah. You know, she was all over him. But 8 years down the line, he's now a princess. So, I mean, speak to this. Is love really important?
2: First of all, you have opened up four kinds of worms.
1: Oh, that's good.
2: It has to be treated separately because there are actually different things you're asking in one question.
1: Mm-hmm.
2: The first one is love enough? It's a different question.
1: Okay.
2: The second one is the whole idea of transactions. Right, is love supposed to be transactional?
1: Yes.
2: That's another conversation entirely. Then the one of, you know, the sustained materialism or superficialness towards how people select or choose their partners. You know,
1: right.
2: And I feel that everybody's entitled to what their desire is, because I don't want you to date someone you are not attracted to. Attractiveness, what's the English word? Being attractive it's not the foundation, but it's a good point. You need to be attracted to somebody that you are with. You want to look at them and feel like their aura, their presence is there, but you don't have to comb through their features to decide that. And that is, like I said, that's an individualistic situation, right? However, let's not forget that. Let me not go from, I want to start from the superficial back down.
1: Okay.
2: So society decides a lot of things. Why are you forgetting that? This is what we call social construct. It exists, but you cannot spiritualize that. When you are in a society that praises the kind of walking into a room with a certain kind of lady already, you don't get how your guys they don't hear you. They're already telling you are with a solid babe by virtue of her features. They don't even know her character. And men love validation. For men to thrive on validation by virtue of what is attached to them shows what is missing within them that people are not ready to have a conversation about.
1: Right.
2: Because if you need money to prove that you are worthy, if you need a particular look of a woman to prove that you've chosen right and all of that, it just shows that all of these great values exist outside of you. You don't embody anyone, so you need them to look that way only for you to now live with that thing. You cannot cheat nature. You cannot cheat the soul's, you know, core
1: principle need. Okay.
2: Of relationally bonding. You understand? That's why some people, even from a bond, you would think they are healthy in the beginning, which is probably what happened to the lady that said in the beginning was all of what I was looking for, because she found familiar. Bonded with familiar.
1: Right.
2: And if you are an unhealthy person, you are going to trauma bond with the opposite thing that you should be wary of. You will bond with it because it's familiar. People think familiar spirit is that thing that you see and say, God forbid, and you run. Familiarity comes even in toxicity. When the body is familiar. Have you been with somebody that will be like, this relationship is too quiet?
1: Let's fight. I know, I can never be in that kind of relationship. Anyways.
2: You understand? Some people just feel like it's boring. They need arguments. That's what I'm talking about. People call butterfly in the tummy. Are you being with somebody that they're giving you butterfly in the tummy? We have been taught that butterfly in the tummy means that.

0: that's the person you should be with. But the fact you tell me is a signal intuitively that that is trauma born. That excited state is where you're supposed to be cautious.
1: Right.
0: You're not supposed to go, this butterfly, why is my heart beating fast whenever it's around? No, why is your heart beating fast? Your heart is seeking out something that you are lacking, that it wants to consume in another person. And how are you sure that person can sustain providing that thing?
1: Absolutely.
0: You're going to choke them.
1: Yeah.
0: And when you choke a human being, the part of them that you've never seen before, because so all of us wear masks.
1: They'll revolt. Yeah.
0: All of us wear masks when we enter a relationship. So I hope that makes people understand why some of those things occur. Not because she was lying in that beginning. Not because he wasn't that thing she said he was. But they couldn't sustain that role. That mask could not be sustained because that person could not. Maybe he's not showing up as his authentic self. Maybe he's showing up in response to what he also wanted to get from a relationship he desired from an older woman. But he found a mother.
1: Oh, come on.
0: A lover.
1: Right.
0: Right? And he now enabled the environment for him to find, don't worry, when we women that we believe we can fix things, when we find a man that we need to fix, at that time our power the most, we find, oh, that's the man that absorbs me, that takes me. But we forget that there's a part in life where you are going to need to be filled up to. Does have the capacity to fill you when you need to be filled? He probably didn't. He probably never did. Or you never gave him the chance to. Because you are always the one pouring into him. You never stayed back and allowed him to
1: pour into you.
0: You never did that. So now when it has gotten to that state, it now looks like all of a sudden he is not. He has always been who he has been.
1: Yes.
0: Yeah, so that's to speak to that. Now to come to the part of transaction, let me tell you something. Even that word transaction is very, very wide, because to an extent, every relationship is transactional.
1: Okay.
0: It is the quality of the transaction that determines the depth of the relationship. Let me give you an example. Will you be with a bad friend? If you have a girlfriend, let's not even use romantic relationship. You have a girlfriend, she's loud, she's opposite of your core values. There are certain characteristics you are looking for in a friend that makes you want to be their friend. That's a transaction already. Because you cannot exchange your dignity for an undignified environment.
1: Person. Yeah.
0: So that is what a transaction that. That is a transaction.
1: Makes sense.
0: That upholds my core values. If you uphold my core values, I want to be around you. That's transaction. It's a transaction. It's just not surface level. It's a deeper level of transaction. So people say, I can't be with a woman that is not intelligent. Someone says, I can't be with a woman that is not, you know, has her money, does her work, all of that. It's a transaction because you're like, you are exchanging that. The exchange for my time, my energy, my being has to match and align with who I am, who I would love to be, and who I want to be challenged to be. Because if a relationship doesn't challenge you, you don't even grow in it. So maybe rather than use the word transaction, sometimes the better word
1: preference.
0: Is alignment.
1: Okay, alignment. Alignment. Okay. Okay.
0: Something that aligns with you. Okay, if you want to buy a bag now on the store, it aligns with how you want to feel. It aligns with how you want to look. It aligns with
1: your style.
0: And it aligns with your pocket. If it doesn't align with your pocket, you will not transact with that store, will you?
1: You better preach. You wouldn't.
0: You won't transact.
1: Okay.
0: So that is what relationship is. Sometimes we are trying to transact with people that are not aligned.
1: We can go on and on and on.
0: We have the last question, though. The last one is
1: okay, real quick, yes.
0: I have learned that love is not enough. And let us understand what we're talking about when we say love. That just emotional state of being is not enough, right?
1: Okay.
0: More than our senses, there's more to us than just our emotions.
1: Okay.
0: There's more to us than attraction. There's more to us than feelings. Because guess what? If it is feelings, it comes and goes. Feelings are fickle. So you cannot use feeling as a foundation for love. That's why I said alignment is very key. Purpose is very key. There are certain things that keeps you in that relationship even when you do not feel good around that person at certain times of your life, because you will feel good later. Let me give you an example. Like I said, I like to use non-romantic relationship as an example.
1: Okay.
0: Just

0: a friend. Just have a friend that you like to be around with all mm-hmm. the time, right? Mm-hmm. There will be a particular day or period that maybe you guys are seeing yourself every day. Imagine that person now travels for like a week. You go call me some. Mm-hmm. Do you understand what I'm saying? Mm-hmm. When a person comes back, how does it feel?
1: Exciting, yeah.
0: It rekindles all over again. Do you get what I'm saying? Mm-hmm. You have the moment whereby you actually don't want to be with around anybody. Even
1: you just want to be alone, yeah.
0: You just want to be alone. Mm-hmm. And you need friends that understand that and don't take it personal and say, yeah. Mercy is a bad person because she doesn't want to see
1: talk
0: me.
1: To me. Yeah.
0: That, okay, Mercy, you need space? Okay. Let's go. Mm-hmm. Right? Somebody said here that
1: yes.
0: what is important, the goal is to find someone who aligns with God's will for your life in mm-hmm. every season. Someone who is willing to grow, evolve, and walk the journey of purpose with you as you both fulfill God's will. Now, I like what you said, but I also need to be very careful. We mm-hmm. say somebody that aligns with God's will for your life in every season. Somebody who is willing. Fantastic. Aligning with God's will is very important. First of all, they need to align with God's will for their life.
1: In the mm-hmm. That one.
0: So that when you now attract in ourselves, you are attracting based on similarity of that God's will. There's mm-hmm. an alignment. Mm. Where God is leading you to and where God is leading me to, I think I can do that work with you. It looks like
1: something that can work.
0: Doesn't necessarily mean that you are aligned towards exactly the same thing. No. Two people okay. can be opposite in alignment, but what governs their foundation is maybe their philosophy towards life.
1: Mm.
0: Their lines.
1: Mm.
0: Their profession might be totally opposite.
1: Mm-hmm.
0: Do you get what I'm saying?
1: Mm-hmm.
0: One might have a very diplomatic approach towards problem. The other person, might have a cutthroat approach, but that's the balance the other person needs.
1: Right.
0: Do you know that? I realize that some men need BTIS, you know the word BTIS. They need it for their kind of day.
1: Yeah.
0: I'm not the kind of woman that I can be. I don't know how to be the B in a relationship. I am the kind of person that I like to talk things out. I like to find a problem. I like to solve the problem. But I am might not be good for a man that requires tough hands.
1: Mm.
0: When I say tough hand, requires a strong.
1: Let's fight. Yeah.
0: Strong-headed.
1: Yeah.
0: So you can't even generalize and say all women that are like that will not find a man. There are some men that want their women.
1: I'm telling you.
0: Timid. They are timid in approaching certain things.
1: Sure. So they need their wife to do it.
0: Mm-hmm. They don't need their wife to do it. And mm-hmm. some women prefer men that are very in charge, calm, collected, in
1: yeah.
0: charge.
1: Mm-hmm.
0: You understand? Because I am very vocal and everything like that. So I prefer a man that he doesn't talk that much, but he is powerful in his doing.
1: Absolutely. Mm-hmm.
0: Do you know what I'm saying?
1: Yeah.
0: So that's why they say opposite sometimes
1: attracts.
0: Can come together. So opposite okay. doesn't mean you oppose in core values.
1: Mm.
0: It doesn't mean you oppose in belief system. It doesn't mean you oppose in philosophy towards life.
1: Mm.
0: Those are the very ingredients that keeps you grounded. If a man says that, you know what, I just decided to be one woman, or naturally I can have two wives, that's a red flag, because that means that it's not his core value to want to be with one woman.
1: Mm.
0: In his core, he believes it's okay to be with more than one, but he's just choosing to.
1: What does that even mean? Mm-hmm.
0: But there are people like that.
1: Yeah.
0: What happens when that feeling
1: dies
0: changes?
1: Up.
0: Mm-hmm. Because it can change tomorrow.
1: Absolutely.
0: And it'll be like, you see, the reason why I two wives is better, eh? This one is really giving me. I would have just done one. Do you understand what I'm saying?
1: Mm.
0: There are some men that don't see a problem with multiple girls.
1: Mm.
0: Why they have a girlfriend, like having plenty besties, don't see that it can be unhealthy for your relationship when you have too many female friends, because there are some men that don't have boundaries.
1: Mm.
0: There are some men that don't have boundaries within their relationship. So when you are looking for alignment, those are little things you need to look at that sustains love.
1: Yeah, alignment, very very important. Alignment, you need to align.
0: So I think I'll stop there because it's
1: We've actually gone past the time, so we're supposed to end at 2:00, so it's already almost 10 minutes past. Like I said, I really want you to come back again. This conversation is going to be long, like there's so many facets to it. And I want to say thank you so much for coming. I don't take you for granted. Thank you.
0: And thank you, Oluwa Titosi Fumi. He has been dropping some gems as well.
1: Oh, great.
0: Amazing,
1: thank you.
0: Amazing perspective as well that you've shared here. Very true. You can, she said, you can hardly build that kind of legacy if your definition of dream partner is based primarily on physical attraction. And let me end here,
1: so that
0: people also understand that.
1: Yes.
0: You need to do work on yourself.
1: Okay.
0: I realize that the love I'm looking for is not just good to materially call. You don't pray him in, you become.

0: that kind of person that deserves and earns. When the word deserves, so it makes it look as if there's some lack in you. You need to embody the qualities that attract the kind of person you are looking for.
1: Right.
0: You understand? You might not be 100% that person. Because, for instance, maybe you're an impatient person. You want somebody that is more patient than you. Yeah, there are some of those things. There are give and give. Because you can't be... Nobody's perfect.
1: Mm.
0: But what you need to realize is that once you change the idea that somebody is the one that needs to complete you, that is when you start attracting those who are for you than trying to look for completion in other people. And that is a trap that you can end up in. And it leads to a lot of toxicity. In the beginning, it might look good, but it's not sustainable.
1: Absolutely.
0: It's not durable.
1: Absolutely. Yeah. Once again, thank you so much for being here. We don't take it for granted. Again, we're going to have you again, maybe this time around, live in the studio. Thank you so much.
0: You.
1: I want to say to everyone who has joined, thank you so much for listening. Do well to follow at Dr. Kaffi on Instagram and everywhere on social media. You'll catch her at Kaffi. Follow her there. She has beautiful content that will be very useful to you. All right, people, I'm going to be back here on Tuesday by God's grace for the evening drive. Keep it locked on Rhythm 93.7.

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0: What would your last words be if someone put a gun to your head and said you had 2 minutes before they shoot? Here were mine. Wish I could go and revisit the evil I did through the course of my life.
1: I wish
0: I could go back in time, take the wrongs that I did and reverse them. Wish I could take all the pain.

be Trenton! Trenton!

Right. 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Wish I would've never put my heart into a woman that would break it and allow it just to have a second chance. Wish I would've let them see what I was really dealing with instead of trying to track and blow a million just to prove that I'm a legend in the making, just to show them what it looks like when I get it right back. Dear God, not gonna lie, I need your forgiveness. I knew that no one was watching, but in my last minute, I now know that you were a witness. 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Why? 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
5: Although no case of Ebola has been reported in Nigeria, we must remain observant following the outbreak of the disease in Central Africa. Ebola is a serious illness that can spread through direct contact with the bodily fluids of an infected person. Well, there's no cause for panic. This is the time to stay alert. Do not drop your guard. Wash your hands frequently with soap and water. Or use an alcohol-based hand sanitizer. Avoid contact with anyone showing symptoms of a sudden high fever, vomiting, diarrhea, or unexplained bleeding, and report suspected cases to the appropriate health authorities. Stay alert, stay informed, and above all, stay safe. This is a message from the Silverbird Group.
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7: I'm David Chiedu with the news. First, our top stories. INEC extends deadline for submission of presidential and National Assembly candidates list to July 14. Barau says state police will bring lasting peace to the north. An NDLEA arrests South African woman with heroin, seizes 10.3 billion naira drug shipment. And now details of these and other stories. The Independent National Electoral Commission has extended the deadline for political parties to submit the names and personal particulars of their candidates for the 2027 presidential and national assembly elections. The commissioner said in a statement signed by its national commissioner and chairman of the Information and Voter Education Committee, Mohammed Haruna, that the deadline, which was originally set